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0: 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And boy, oh boy, do they have a lot to say about it. So buckle up, because this road could lead anywhere.
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12: The different color noises, white noise, brown noise, pink noise. Brown noise is deeper, has lower frequencies, it's got more bass, minimalizes that higher frequency. Mm-hmm. And I didn't really know this, but apparently you can liken some of these to sounds in nature. And apparently brown noise is more akin to like a river rapid or a heavy rainfall or thunder.
13: Because there's also white noise and pink noise, you think brown noise is just named after the color brown. Wrong. There was a scientist named Robert Brown from Scotland.
12: White noise is used, aside from just sleeping, a lot of times with like noise-canceling headphones and stuff, mm-hmm. masking other sounds.
13: Pink noise is a little different. It's kind of like the compromise between white noise and brown noise.
12: As far as which one is best for sleep, there have been some very middling studies over the years. But at Oxford in 2017, they said that they fell asleep 40% faster listening to white noise, but their overall sleep was about the same.
13: Okay.
12: There was a study in 2017 from Northwestern of 13 older adults, and they said pink noise provided deeper sleep overall and improved ability to recall words.
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0: unless she moved to Indiana, unless she's scrambled off to Idaho, because I miss her. I want her to call me so.
1: All right. No crying. There's no crying in talk radio.
0: Okay.
1: Question four. What if I find someone else you can talk to? How about Kathy and Madison? You and Kathy. Come on.
0: Kathy don't go along with Tammy. Tammy's put the whammy on jammies.
1: Question four. There are only three players in NFL history to have more games with two rushing touchdowns and one receiving touchdown than Jahmyr Gibbs of the Detroit Lions. Is that too much or not enough?
0: Not enough.
1: You sure about that?
0: Oh, I don't know now.
1: What do you
0: think?
1: Too
0: much.
1: Oh, you're easy to... Okay. Did I screw you over or not? Let's find out. That's a winner! You get a golden ticket. You get a golden ticket.
2: Because I've got a golden ticket.
1: The answer is too much. Only Jim Brown and Marshall Faulk have more. Hollering James.
0: Jim Brown and Marshall Faulk. And Marshall Faulk went for the Indianapolis Colts. And did they win? Can you tell me if they won then?
1: Hollering James, you've just won a golden ticket. What are you going to do next?
0: I'm going to give it to Tammy and Montana only if you call me and talk to her.
1: Okay, all right. Well, Tammy hasn't called in a while. We'd love to hear from Tammy. All right, thank you there, Hollering James from Minneapolis, Minnesota. The Queen of Hearts is upcoming. If you want to ask Lorena a question, hashtag Queen of Hearts. That's hashtag Queen of Hearts. We'll get to that. And if you want to call in, there's a line open. You want to say hello. If you want to chat with her on the phone there, on the radio, you can do that as well. 877-99 on Fox. The Queen of Hearts is next.
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3: 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The fact of the matter is all day long, every day, there are warehouses full of stuff getting just pushed off a cliff. All day, every day.
1: Betsy Ann Nagoski, who runs the Canary Records label.
3: A friend of mine said that what he loves is being the guy standing at the edge of the cliff, waving his arms, going, wait, no, let me look at those first before you throw them away. I think there might be some good stuff in there. I think there might be some stories. I don't think we should throw all those away yet.
1: We have a season, 10 episodes of stories from that realm, of things that were just barely saved, and in some cases, not saved at all. A bizarre tale of two infamous New Yorkers.
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1: 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And the password is...
2: Password. You idiot. Password. The word game of the stars.
0: All right, let's do it quickly.
2: Here's Ben Maller.
0: We've got Daniel in Fort Wayne. Hello, Daniel. Welcome.
3: Good morning, Ben.
0: Who do you want to partner with, Daniel?
3: You.
0: All right, we're in it, and Nate is in SoCal, and Nate, I believe you're in SoCal. Who do you want to partner up with, Nate? Welcome to Password.
4: I'm in Glendale in Lorena.
0: All right, beautiful Glendale. What up, bro? All right, here we go.
4: No, Glendale, Arizona.
0: Oh, okay, sorry, that's the wrong Glendale. Glendale, California. What? I used to go to the gym in Glendale, California. What up, bro? All right, let's play the game, the Valley of the Sun, right? That's the spring training home of the Dodgers, Lorena, and the White Sox.
4: Players.
0: Right there.
5: Yes, wow, what a
4: my
5: fun
4: White
5: fact.
4: Sox, yep.
0: Your White Sox. All right, here we go. List of words, 1 to 10. Daniel, please pick a number, sir.
3: 3.
0: Number 3. All right, let's go with stumble.
3: Ball.
0: Yeah, oh, good job by you.
5: Wow, I can't believe you got
0: 10,
5: that.
0: 10 points there. We're on the board. And you go, sir. Nate, pick a number, please.
4: 4.
0: All right, Lorena, number 4.
5: Oh, I like this.
0: Congratulations. Is that your clue?
4: I don't think you like this, Lorena.
5: This is actually harder than I thought.
4: Oh, Lord, what have I done?
5: I'm never going to win this.
0: I say the same thing every day, sir.
5: Mountain? That's a horrible guess. I'm so sorry. That was really bad.
0: Nothing? All right, how about...
5: No.
0: Nate's got nothing. He's upset with you. Daniel, let's go with... I'm going to use the Maller maneuver, all right? Here we go. Maller maneuver. Bat.
3: Hiking, sorry.
0: What'd you say?
3: Hiking.
0: No, all right, go ahead.
5: Okay, let me try my animal into that word.
0: I don't remember Batman doing
5: it. Are you ready, Nate?
4: Yes.
5: Bear.
4: Down. I'm a Bears fan and a U of A fan.
0: All right, how about all right, no one.
5: This one's hard.
0: A cavern. How about cavern?
4: Oh.
3: Krill.
0: What?
3: Krill.
0: No, we were. I was trying to get bat cave. Cave.
5: Yeah,
0: we were
5: looking for
0: the word cave, but you won anyway, Daniel. Short game, but you won. There you go. All right. Thank you, Nate. Maller here. 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
23: There were four wild card openers in Major League Baseball Tuesday. The late game in San Diego went to the Padres 8-0 over the Cubs. Winning pitcher Michael King had a no-hitter until one out in the seventh. The Yankees led rival Boston 2-0 in the seventh inning and beat him 9-0. Winning pitcher Cam Schlittler 6 1/3 scoreless, 10 strikeouts. Ben Rice 4 hits, including a grand slam. The White Sox won at Houston 6-3 after leading 5-0 in the fifth. And Atlanta started the day with a home comeback win against Philadelphia 5-3. Austin Riley with a 3-run homer in the bottom of the eighth. The New York Giants released wide receiver Odell Beckham. In the WNBA playoffs, Indiana stayed alive, defeating Las Vegas. Caitlin Clark, 27 points, 15 assists. New York eliminated number one Minnesota in the first round. Among the NHL season openers, overtime wins for Vancouver and Florida. I'm Steve DeSager.
24: It's two pros and a cup of Joe.
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24: 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Here's Brady Quinn, LeVar Arrington, and Jonas Knox.

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0: pretty quiet, but Caitlin Clark, first player in WNBA, it just popped up, WNBA history, scored 25 points, 15 assists in either a regular season or, you know, or a postseason game. So Caitlin Clark is my good of the week.
1: Yeah, all right. People yelling at fans, too.
0: Well, yeah, it gets a little some tension, you know.
2: Next up for the Bay, we got Constable Quinn. Shoot from the hip, partner.
3: What's been bad? You would say that'd be Oklahoma. With high aspirations and everything coming back, getting beat 41-13 by Georgia this past week. So I would say that's the bad for this week, just way under expectations for what people hope for this season.
2: All right, Deputy Knox, you're in the last.
1: People got to leave Caleb Williams alone. So what if he showered after a game that he didn't play in and he was wearing a robe in the locker room? Who cares? What's wrong with wearing a robe?
0: Standards.
1: I don't personally wear a robe. It's not my go-to. But if he wants to wear a robe after a game he didn't play in and he showered with the rest of the guys, I don't see what the issue is.
0: I do it here and there.
1: You do?
0: Oh, yeah. We are nice one, too.
1: Hey, it's Jonas Knox, and here's something. 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

0: the trees. A lot of people to help with the, you know, population. They not only cook the iguanas, they take the eggs out and they'll make omelets out of the iguanas too, out of
1: people
0: the eggs.
1: Do eat them. Yeah. They do eat them.
0: They make iguana tacos.
1: Yeah. They grill them.
2: Yep. Where the hell did it do this? I've never known anyone. No,
0: I'm going to send you some videos, Brady. It's
3: they
0: actually
3: like grill them up and everything.
0: I don't want to see it.
2: I don't want that.
4: They do fried. They do.
3: They grill them.
4: Oh my god.
0: Yeah, no, they actually look pretty good. I'd be down to try some iguana tacos. We are Fox
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8: The New York Giants are saying goodbye to OBJ. Reports out that Odell Beckham Jr. is being cut by the Giants. The veteran receiver did not have a catch this season. Week four in the NFL kicks off tomorrow night when the Browns host the Steelers. Pittsburgh DB Jalen Ramsey is dealing with a wrist fracture and is a question mark. Baseball's best of three wild card playoff series are underway. The White Sox and Yankees won American League openers. The Braves and Padres won in the NL. I'm Matt McCoy.
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10: Heavy rain and thunderstorms continue across the Southwest and the Plains. Moisture from the remnants of Tropical Storm Polo will bring showers and thunderstorms to parts of Arizona and New Mexico, with the greatest flooding concerns shifting eastward into the Southern Plains. Phoenix could see some showers with a high of 90, while Las Vegas stays mostly sunny and dry with a high of 92. Further east, New Mexico, western Texas, Oklahoma, and Kansas face a greater threat of heavy rain and thunderstorms with possible flooding. The south and the Gulf Coast remain warm and humid with temperatures in the 80s and 90s and a few scattered thunderstorms, while the Midwest sees showers and thunderstorms spreading north and east with the possibility of locally heavy rain. The northeast turns cooler with highs mainly in the 60s and 70s with scattered light showers. California is staying mostly dry with coastal temperatures in the 70s. Inland valleys will be topping out in the 80s and the 90s, and the Northwest will be cooler, staying in the 60s with rain from Washington and Oregon into Idaho and Montana. And Hurricane Nolo is pulling away from the Hawaiian Islands, although some lingering moisture could still produce some showers. That's your national forecast. I'm Tammy Trujillo.
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4: 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That sends Hill back to the wall. That is gone. It's gone. Riley rattles one out of here as he gave it a ride. And the Braves take the lead in the eighth. 5-3 Atlanta.
5: That's a good call there, Braves Radio Network. Austin Riley has not had a good season, but the go-ahead homer, bottom of the eighth for the Braves, hitting 219 during the regular season as Atlanta takes a 1-0 lead in the best of three. That's your play of the day, brought to you by the great folks at Panini. You got the hottest rookies, biggest superstars, the all-time greats. They got them all. Collect them. 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
14: Here's something pretty disturbing I discovered while researching this podcast. This is what it actually says on the Los Angeles Police Department website. The site states that the Adult Missing Persons Unit investigates 3,200 cases a month, and 70% of those missing people are found or returned voluntarily within 2 or 3 days. It goes on to explain, and I quote here, since being a missing person is not a crime, police are given a very limited role while conducting these types of investigations. At the bottom of the webpage, it gets more disturbing. There's a section titled, What If They Never Returned? And here's the official police advice. In such situations, you may want to enlist the services of a private investigator to assist in your search. If you can't afford a PI, the police elaborate, quote, another option would be to contact the Salvation Army, which has a missing persons locator program. There is not a single sentence on the LAPD website that would lead a loved one of a missing person to have any faith that the police would properly investigate it. What the LAPD is basically saying is, if someone you love goes missing, don't overreact. They'll probably turn up, unless they don't, in which case you should get someone besides the police to look into it. All this is my way of saying, if the police took missing persons cases as seriously as they do, say, bank robberies, I wouldn't have had to do this podcast in the first place and end up chasing a violent criminal halfway around the country. I'm Neil Strauss, and you can hear the full story of To Live and Die in L.A.
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0: Brought to you by Panini America. Speaking of strikeouts, segue. Jacob Mizorowski, the Brewers pitcher, set to join us in about a half hour from now. Todd goes into the confessional. Paulie gets ready with Andrew McLovin-Perloff for Not So Fast. That comes up at noon Eastern following this show on NBC Now and Peacock. 2 hours in the books and one more to go. Todd, Dylan, Marv, Paulie, yours truly, and the backroom guys. We're back after this.
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11: Here's something pretty disturbing I discovered while researching this podcast. This is what it actually says on the Los Angeles Police Department website. The site states that the Adult Missing Persons Unit investigates 3,200 cases a month, and 70% of those missing people are found or returned voluntarily within 2 or 3 days. It goes on to explain, and I quote here, "Since being a missing person is not a crime, police are given a very limited role while conducting these types of investigations." At the bottom of the webpage, it gets more disturbing. There's a section titled, "What if they never returned?" And here's the official police advice. In such situations, you may want to enlist the services of a private investigator to assist in your search. If you can't afford a PI, the police elaborate, quote, "Another option would be to contact the Salvation Army, which has a missing persons locator program." There is not a single sentence on the LAPD website that would lead a loved one of a missing person to have any faith that the police would properly investigate it. What the LAPD is basically saying is, if someone you love goes missing, don't overreact. They'll probably turn up, unless they don't, in which case you should get someone besides the police to look into it. All this is my way of saying, if the police took missing persons cases as seriously as they do, say, bank robberies, I wouldn't have had to do this podcast in the first place and end up chasing a violent criminal halfway around the country. I'm Neil Strauss, and you can hear the full story of To Live and Die in LA.
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8: In Game 1 of baseball's wild card series, Austin Riley hit a three-run homer in the eighth to give the Braves a 5-3 win over the Phillies. The Chicago White Sox got off to an early 3-0 lead and held on to beat the Astros 6-3. In New York, the Yankees blanked the Red Sox 9-0 as Cam Schlittler pitched a gem and Ben Rice finished with six RBIs that included an eighth-inning grand slam. And San Diego jumped all over the Cubs with Fernando Tatis Jr. and Manny Machado homering in the first. Michael King pitched seven shutout innings as they shut out the Cubs 8-0. All those teams are back at it today for Game 2. Phillies Braves at 2 p.m. Eastern, Sox Astros at 5, Boston New York at 8, and Cubs Padres at 10. All games on NBC and Peacock. I'm Andy West with your iHeartRadio Sports Report.
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14: And here's what you need to know.
15: Bryce Harper had an RBI single for the Phillies in the top of the first in game two of their NL wildcard matchup with the Braves. However, Atlanta answered in the bottom half. Matt Olson, an RBI single that scored Ronald Acuna Jr. They're playing in the top of the third. Phillies and Braves tied up at one. Atlanta is up 1-0 in the best of three series. White Sox and Astros coming up at 5 o'clock Eastern time. Chicago's up 1-0 in that series. Red Sox and Yankees later on tonight, followed by the Cubs and Padres. Commanders quarterback Jaden Daniels was limited in practice today and hasn't been ruled out of their game in London against the Colts. Head coach Dan Quinn wouldn't rule out the possibility of Daniels starting, but they want to see how he deals with his injured elbow in practice first. No practice today for Ravens quarterback Lamar Jackson, but he did speak with reporters as they prepare for the Titans. Vikings wide receiver Justin Jefferson sat out practice today because of an ankle injury suffered in week three. Texans wide receiver Nico Collins back practicing today. He's missed the last two games with a strained hammy. I'm Dan Byer.
16: Portions of the show are recorded. You want winners? He went 0 for 14 picking bowl games.
17: God bless football.
16: You want hot takes? He said Patrick Mahomes would be a disaster.
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16: You want baseball news? 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
16: This is Stu Gotts and Company.

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0: You nailed it, Stan.
1: Yeah.
2: There you go.
1: I think
0: there's some questions about this Bengals team with that defensive performance, bringing that Steelers offense back to life. And then Trevor Lawrence. You guys could say whatever you want about Trevor Lawrence, and I know you will.
1: Yep.
0: He looks like a different quarterback when he plays with Liam Cohn as his head coach, and there might be something there to think that Trevor Lawrence might finally be putting it all together this season in Jacksonville with Liam Cohn. Yeah. I think this is a prove-yourself game.
1: I would respond to that by saying do it in the postseason. But you're right. It's a proven game. I'm sorry that I gave away your game of the week, Raiders and Chiefs. We are
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5: 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For years, he was the best player in baseball. Even shared a clubhouse with Shohei Ohtani. And the Angels still reached the postseason just once during his career. Over 162 games, even Hall of Famers need help. But for one night, sometimes two guys are enough. The Yankees got that kind of performance. Cam Schlittler looked every bit the part of a Cy Young contender, overpowering Boston with 10 strikeouts, allowing zero earned runs. Ben Rice handled the offense. He hit two home runs. He drove in six. Pitching, power, that's basically the recipe. There will be nights when New York needs contributions from every corner of its roster. In October, funny way of creating heroes. Sometimes a postseason game isn't about depth, payroll, or constructing the perfect roster. Give the ball to your ace, get a couple of big swings, and let the two players carry everybody else into tomorrow. I'm Dan Patrick, and this is Above the Noise.
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0: 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I have Kansas City at number three. Travis Kelce found the youth.
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7: The different color noises, white noise, brown noise, pink noise. Brown noise is deeper, has lower frequencies, it's got more bass, minimalizes that higher frequency. Mm-hmm. And I didn't really know this, but apparently you can liken some of these to sounds in nature. And apparently brown noise is more akin to like a river rapid or a heavy rainfall or thunder.
8: Because there's also white noise and pink noise, you think brown noise is just named after the color brown. Wrong. There was a scientist named Robert Brown from Scotland.
7: White noise is used, aside from just sleeping, a lot of times with like noise-canceling headphones and stuff, mm-hmm. masking other sounds.
8: Pink noise is a little different. It's kind of like the compromise between white noise and brown noise.
7: As far as which one is best for sleep, there have been some very middling studies over the years. But at Oxford in 2017, they said that they fell asleep 40% faster listening to white noise, but their overall sleep was about the same.
8: Okay.
7: There was a study in 2017 from Northwestern of 13 older adults, and they said pink noise provided deeper sleep overall and improved ability to recall words.
6: For the entire Colorful Noises episode and everything else in the Stuff You Should Know universe, open the free iHeart app, search Stuff, and listen now.
9: 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It's the top of the ninth inning. This is game two of their AL.